Headquarters, Tango 19. The caller from your 911 investigate called back. No emergency. 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

I'm on 20, of course, copy the 28. 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
0: 2806 Conrad Street, 16-year-old male, trying to beat up two teenage females in the roadway, refusing EMS this time. There's just a lot of yelling. Sounds like it could still be physical.
1: 10-4.
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0: headquarters 10, NOR 136. Sounds like your subject's going to be in a vehicle with a Minnesota 28, Paul George, NOR 625. Vehicle is still on site. Sounds like there are four other occupants in Sybil's vehicle. Did you want a third started?
1: Ten four for now.
0: NOR 111.

0: headquarters in R136. Vehicle is now leaving west last scene westbound on Conrad, trying to see which direction on Hastings it goes.
1: 10-4.
2: Sullivan Sunrise with Wisconsin, Boy Charles Edward, 8535, BCE 8535.
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1: What?
0: You 10-2 there?
1: Just getting 23, but I didn't see it come south when I was stuck at the light gun for Lincoln, my friend, headed north.
0: 10-4. No, 115 headquarters.
2: Good.
0: Can you put me on the trip to south with a Oregon 28, Paul Sam Queen 952, Paul Sam Queen 952, on Oregon?

0: Richard. It's on a silver Hyundai. King, Mary, Henry, Frank, George, four.
1: John,
0: Jordan, four. George, Adam, 5-1-8-1-1-9.
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1: Ten four, thank you. I'm 10-2 here.

0: the one 15. 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They're on foot.
1: 10-4.

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0: Any returns on 28? Having a hard time here.
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0: Conrad Street.
1: Norway 111, Norway 115.
0: Go ahead.
1: That Minnesota plate, the Saab should be coming back towards you, towards Seymour and Hastings, southbound.
2: Norway 136 to units. We don't have any charges here. It was just verbal kind of bullying, but if you are able to stop, if you don't mind having a conversation.
1: Turn 4, I'm unable to catch it from where I'm at, but it's heading southbound back towards Seymour and Hastings.
2: 10-4.

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1: 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The red port focus, no 28.
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1: Go for it.
2: 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You can clear as well. I'm just going to stay in the area for a bit in case they come back.
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0: Zebra Adam Boy, 5804. 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

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I'll be near the intersection of Washington and Barstow with Adam William Boy 5183, Adam William Boy 5183.

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0: Dollar General off Bird Street. Subject is having a 1096 issue, possibly 961 related. Wife is sitting with him on the sidewalk by the bridge, last seen wearing gray pants and a lighter shirt.
1: 10-4.
0: William 142, can you assist?

0: Headquarters Norwood 72. Caller was mistaken on location. It's going to be near the Dollar General on Madison Street.
1: 10-4.

563-20. Can you copy a 2729 out of Minnesota? Be a two part last name. First of Sam Ida, Sam Adam. Second of Boy Adam Mary, Boy Person. Boy Ocean Mary, Boy Ocean Nora. First of Byron, Boy Young Robert Ocean Nora. Full middle of Frank Adam Boy, Robert Ida Charles Ida Ocean. Date of birth, first of August of 1991.

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1: 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Cleared out of Wisconsin, Adam Victor Tom 3478. Adam Victor Tom 3478.
0: Adam 63, you reversing up.
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0: headquarters at 114. Sounds like there's a minimum of 3 occupants in the room. You don't want to third start in?
1: I can't advise with 2.
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0: 553 Cancan, via Cancan.
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2: Sure.

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2: Well, I guess.
0: It should be on CAO.

0: 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I want to go back to a Kia Optima Silver for a 731-26 R with a Nicole Cagle out of Merrill.
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0: Last name, Tom Ocean Mary Edward King. First name, Isaac Thomas Rowling. Will be David. Date of birth, 03-25-2000, 03-25-2000.
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0: 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Somebody comes back, no one on paper, convicted felon, prior 940, 941, 961, Valdi Davis, break for Cagle.
1: Right.
0: She's no one, no paper, prior 940, Valdi Davis, negative open case for her.
1: Oh boy.
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0: Name is Marlo, Boy Boy Lincoln, 8863, CBL 8863.
1: Yep.
2: Hey, I'm not just doing that chorus. Can you hear me a second?
1: Day 119.
2: Yep.
0: 4162 at Earth Optical Location B2 in Maine.
1: That
2: works.
1: Good.
2: Cheyenne Fox.
1: What was the first few last names?
2: Cheyenne, Potts, Paul, Ocean, Tom, Sam.
1: That worked.

0: Yeah.
1: Yeah, but you want to have a routine shift, Shannon, for open cases.

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1: Headquarters. 143 is 23. That's 40. Julie in there.

0: Piper, Willie 161, 43.
1: Good.
0: Vessel has 3 open felony cases with conditions to not be involved in anyone illegal activities, absolute sobriety, not to possess or consume drugs, and non-prescribed medication as well.

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1: Or just working out paperwork?

0: Headquarters of NOR 172, copy a domestic west side.
1: What?
0: 704 6th Avenue. 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
1: Is it still physical?
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1: 7046 Avenue. 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

0: Numbers NOR 172. 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The male subject, Devin Wilson, no wants no paper prior 940. Valdi David and a Rhonda Rood, no wants your paper prior 961 940.
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1: Yep.
2: Yeah, I'm gonna have close cut for checking.
1: Same with 20.
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0: 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Expected phone car 940 at 961 Valley David. Three prior ODOS would be a fourth.
1: I want 42 headquarters, my building's completely down. 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
0: 10-4, it's 217 Monte Carlo Drive.

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0: 1994, second we know for now, still think they're sent to.
1: Four.
2: Sam 155 to headquarters, Nora 172 is one in custody.
1: Four. Billy 161, I have your return on no lock. She's no one, not a paper prior to 940 Valley Davis.

0: 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It's a 66-year-old male, not conscious, not breathing. CPR is in progress.
1: 10 o'clock, I'm getting 23. 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
0: Headquarters, name 114, can be the second building.
1: 10 o'clock, 23.

0: 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What it is, DNR EMS is here.
1: Good work.
0: And 114 to yeah, you want to start with?
2: Twenty-four to 10-114,
0: what are you calling? 10-4. Yes,
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One at the Hobbs, Scott's on Tom Frank 8734, Tom Frank 8734.

He's just saying 5:55. Connie, we'll be out checking at, go ahead, 1331, go ahead.

0: Oh, yeah, I'm pretty good at first. 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Thank you.
1: Okay.
0: 24 at Horace Tenney.
1: Okay.

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1: Go ahead.
0: The male at Lake and First, he fell on a bike. He's currently unconscious. We're trying to check breathing status. They're advising the bleeding as serious.
1: Yeah, 24 headquarters.
0: 24.
1: I can also respond, just a couple blocks, so

0: D'accord. Donc, ouais, tu vas pas le
1: Scott.
0: Approximately 40 to 50 years old, male, unconscious, unconscious, while bleeding from the forehead with agonal breathing and groaning at this time.
1: Deborah.

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1: 24 headquarters, copy at 27.
0: 24.
1: Last of Berg, Boy, Edward, Robert, George, Henry, first of Ryan, Common, middle, D, David, male, 110876, 110876.
0: Yep.
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141, y'all need to walk over. Oh, 10-4, you got 9-9. That's why I'm walking through my squad now.

0: Check for any open cases for Nicole.
1: Nicole has negative open cases. As information, Kirk does have 4 open felony cases, all with conditions to have no contact with an NP.
0: .565 County. You're breaking up a little bit. I believe you said he has 4 open felony.
1: 10-4. 4 open felony cases, all with conditions, no contact with an NP, maintain absolute sobriety. Also a misdemeanor case. Next with the AB.

0: 142, 143. We could open the road.
1: Pepper, I'm with 141 right now.
2: Yeah.
1: Anyway.
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1: 10-4, 10-2 to send a hit.
0: Yeah.
1: Do we have local charges?
0: Negative.
1: Good.
2: Of course, you can put me on the headquarters with the property.
1: 10-4.
2: 24 headquarters, 10-8.

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1: Go ahead.
0: Last name is Rainey, Robert, Adam, Nora, Edward, Young. First name is Daniel, common spelling, middle initial, Pete, Brian, 1364.
1: Edward.
2: Do you know 150 headquarters? Can you copy Wisconsin 28 from the event?
1: Go ahead.
2: Boy, boy, Mary, 5797. If you don't have a computer, you can run the RO. Does that return along the vehicle?

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1: Negative, you can 22.

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0: Gilbert.

0: 119, what's your 20?
1: I'm by the parking lot. I'm at 401. I'm in the custody right now.
0: The 4 in custody.
2: Yeah, 141 inquiries on being route there.
0: Yeah,

0: There's 143 unreadable.
1: Rising on Oracle 119, copy that.
0: But.
1: It's going to be Lamondo. Last thing we're going to be starting with.
2: What the fuck is you asking, dude?
0: Or so 143, I was going to be able to catch the last name.
3: One 27 headquarters. It'll be Tom Union, Robert Union, Floyd, Ida, Adam, Tom, Edward, Sam.

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0: Yes, Thorpe status, no wants, no paper, commit yourself on prior 94961.

0: Rivers was William 156, copy Jefferson.
1: Good.
0: Spring Hill Suites. Caller staff advises there is a male smoking 961 on the bench behind the property. Flashing wearing a green striped polo with a white khaki pants around 5'11".
1: Handler.
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1: Negative.

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1: Go on.
0: Boy Adam George 3345. Boy Adam George 3345.

0: 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Running the 28 boy Adam George 3345, comes back to a blue Audi A6 expired. The RO, Trey Gardam, Negroponte.
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0: Male subject possibly left on foot. 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
1: 10-4, can we just get a third unit to float this way?
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0: About 30 seconds ago, a white Chevy Sonic went southbound on Hastings to reverse. Can you see if it came up to Seymour? /172, is there anyone on scene still?
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1: What?
0: Metzenbauer does have a probation condition to not engage in verbal, written, or physical behaviors that are abusive or harassing towards Adley Coles. In terms of open cases, one traffic condition, not relevant, no contact with someone with initials E and B.

0: 537.
1: If you have already, you can assign me an assist EMS case. Assign a number and you can close it out.

0: Ridge headquarters. Can you go with the return for the 28th at 155 round?
1: Following, that's Tyler's vehicle. Did you see where those two went?
0: They just walked off westbound here. I didn't see where they went after they got past the squad that's on the north side of the trailer park there.
1: 10-4. He's got a valid license. I don't know why they wouldn't just drive away. At this point, it might just be worth calling probation on the two of them.

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0: UTFO, Augusta Rescue, Augusta Fire, Mayo Ambulance, 1050 PI, is in Edward, 21700, County Highway SD, E21700, County Highway S as in Sam, D as in David, for 1050 PI, Augusta Rescue, Augusta Fire, Mayo Ambulance on County Fire.
1: Five sixty five.

0: Four 33 count. Well, that the driver's asking for a no preference stop.
1: 10-4-5.
0: Whoever the tow company is, they're probably going to give me a 21.

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1: Hello.
0: 2822 Wellington Drive East. Caller saying there were people pounding on her door. Pushed her door shut and locked it. Those have a flag and house 1096. Similar report on 910 of 25.
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Oakland PD, Medic 10, Truck 8, Battalion 1, Delta Response, PMB 735, Eddy Lane, 735, Eddy Lane, Crossroads of Heartwood, Milton, Delta Response, PMB, Medic 10, Truck 8, Battalion 1, Fire Main.

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0: This will be an opiate overdose. Door is open. EMS comes straight in. We'll be upstairs.
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0: 2939 Moon Avenue. Sounds like a dispute between daughter drinking with a caller.
1: Tell her.
0: Just verbal at this time.

0: Like 51 hectares, I can start the domestic from the
1: P. And 4, thank you. Headquarters, San 155, as an update, it sounds like it is turning physical.
0: What?

0: 143 to 114 guys, ask him if he knows where he stashed it.
1: He claims he does not know.
0: Tupper, nothing glaringly obvious down here. We haven't been sent to search and we're not finding anything.
1: Tupper. Are you clear for 229? Do you want me to wait?
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0: 155 to responding units. 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

0: Channel 155 headquarters. You have no threatened Drasana.
1: Have your turn.
0: Units responding. You can slow down. Break, go ahead, headquarters.
1: She's revoked. Don't watch my paper.
0: 10-4. What's your local address?

0: Go to same 155, showing the in-house a Milwaukee address off North 117th Street. DL is showing a 4347 Tweed Drive.
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0: 155 to other units. 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
0: Danforth?

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1: 10-4.
0: 10-4. Can you just step out here? I got an open door.
1: 10-4.
2: Oh, 143 headquarters, you got our 10-8 from Eddie Street, break 155. Do you need any additional?
0: One 51, 159. I can get over there. I'm done interviewing here. 10-4. We should be 10-2 coming, but if you want to go 10-16 and look for this person, feel free.

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0: Last name, Taylor, common spelling. First name, Adam, Sam, Henry, Adam, Lincoln, Adam, Henry. Initial, C, Charles. Date of birth, 04-12, 1996. 04-12, 1996.

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0: 310 South Barso Street, female chasing a male in her vehicle. 28 comes to an Adam Tom David, 9806, stating the female is angry and attempted to hit the male with her vehicle, has since left. 28 comes back to a gray GMC Terrain. RO is a Maya Benson.
1: 10-4, 10-60.
0: 10-4, William 161, can you start the way?
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0: 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Can you check milestone cameras to see if anything's wrong with you?
1: 10-4.

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0: 143 to 151. 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
1: 10-4, 151 headquarters. She's in custody. 10-2.
2: 10-4.
0: 143, 161, 72 is in force. Repeat in force.

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0: Patton, quick trip, calling again regarding Tyler Bronstad. He wasn't having band now. He's currently in the restroom inside the store.
1: Tyler, I'll be 23.
0: 10-4, you want to say I get started?
1: Okay, Russ.
0: 10-4.

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0: That's what.

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1: 5-6, take on taking traffic in the house, please. Okay, close the house, John.
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1: We're just about to be down here, we're just going over some paperwork with them. 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
0: 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You can go ahead and turn when you got it.

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0: Be in Marshfield Clinic parking lot. It's a blue GMC SUV. 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
0: 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I'll be out with X-ray Young Adam 84 David. 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
1: Is it for the RO Lindy copy return?
0: Negative. She's not going to beat the driver.
1: 10-4, go ahead with it.
0: Last name Garcia, George, Adam, Robert, Charles, Ida, Adam. First name Augustine, Adam, George, Union, Sam, Tom, India, Nora. Middle name Omar. Common spelling. Date of birth 04/02/2002. Male.
1: 10-4.
0: Or 175 headquarters with a 1061 for the RO of the vehicle.
1: 10-4, just advising Lindy had a Idaho 99 that's not valid here. There was a caution indicator for known to abuse 961.
0: 10-4.

0: Quarters Tower 175, your return. Augustine also has an Idaho 99 that will not be valid here. There's a caution indicator for violent tendencies for him. He's no license issued, status suspended. Zero prior OWS is a B second. No paper.
1: 10-4.

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0: 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I'll be 10-8.
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1: It's found on a 2012 red Toyota Tacoma double cab pickup to an Alfredo Avia on Valley Park Court in Eau Claire. No one's.
2: 10-4.
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0: Same ones are gonna end. 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
1: Go ahead.
0: Adam Lincoln Edward, 1674. Adam Lincoln Edward, 1674.
1: Sounds like copy return on that one.
0: Good.
1: It's expired as of January on an 06 Silver Jeep Grand Cherokee to Matthew Bassaker of Chippewa Falls, Illinois.
0: Never.

0: Headquarters, William 139. I have Matthews return if you're out with him.
1: Go ahead.
0: He's valid. He has a .02 restriction. No wants or paper. He's a felon in SORP. And he's the respondent in the protection order.
1: 10-4, we're 10-2. Everyone's 10-8.
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0: Morning, Kaylee Danielle Dobson, born 514 in 2000. She does have a valid O'Clair 99. 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
1: Four 31 County, cut the traffic.
0: Good.

S-8656, Short Road. Caller said their daughter, Danielle Hayes, has been verbal with the caller and her mother. Pepper.

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0: 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I'm 10-8. 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
0: 3325 Birch Street, 3325 Birch Street, copy 10-2. And that's 4-3, I'll be checking the woods to the east of that building.
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0: Last name Kelly. K-E-L-L-E-Y. First name Clarence. C-L-A-R-E-N-C-E. Middle name Houston. Oklahoma driver's license. Date of birth is 06-05. Correction. 05-15-1962.
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0: Clearance is no license issued, status suspended through Wisconsin. He's expired through Oklahoma. No one took paper.
1: 10-4, thanks.

0: 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I-44 County, copy 29.
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2: 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He's no wants on paper, felon with car 94961.
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2: 10-4.

0: Well, 175 headquarters, copy name. Brendan Mahoney.
1: Lovewort.
0: Brenda Maloney.
1: Lovewort.

0: 113 or 136. Oh, 150 or 111. Are you still by your computer?
1: Yeah, sure.
0: Can you just print off the 24-hour notice? I should have a case number from yesterday at the address. Can you put that case number on there?
2: The quarter is number 175, your return.
1: Go ahead.
2: Brenda Maloney, born in 69, is revoked, no one through paper, felon with print 961, 940, 941, and she's the respondent in the protection order.
1: Okay.

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1: Go ahead.
0: I'll be 10-8, but can you mark me 10-6 with computer issues?
1: 10-4.

0: 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Can you copy a 1050?
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1: Go ahead.
0: Baskin Tanya Marie of 1978.
1: Go ahead in a second.
0: Tevinton Tyson Lee. Date birth year is 1993. Looking
1: for one. 10-4, can you go again with that second name?
0: Last name Tevinton is Tom Victor Edward. Tom Edward Nora. First name Tyson, middle name Lee.
1: 10-4.

0: Think we'll just bar 175 your return. 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And Tyson is no wanted paper with prior 961-940.
1: Thanks.

0: Finland from the 8 headquarters. Heavy throw request.
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0: Requesting Adams for Wisconsin 28, 465, Young Mary Henry, 465, Young Mary Henry. Going to need a flatbed.
1: Denver, I'll give him a call.
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0: 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No one's answering. 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

0: 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It's fine.
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1: 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It'll be 1612 Chumas Drive. The son's attacking father.
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1: 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Sounds like he punched his dad, Jeff, in the face. 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

0: Temper, I copied to run Edward Rezarch if there was other, I didn't understand.
1: Temper, Edward Rezarch, I believe he has a civil process with county if you want to double check that.
0: Temper.

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0: Edward is no wants on paper, felon with prior 961-940-941. He has a flag known to carry weapons, and county is en route to the sheriff's office to check for paperwork. It'll be a bit.
1: And we'll

0: 3329 Blakely Avenue. Is there a stepson is breaking things through a rock, through a car windshield?
1: Okay.
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1: Go ahead.
2: Tony's en route to a domestic in progress. It'll be a while for the paperwork.
1: That's fine. If you just want to know that it's returning to his house, he's aware of it.
2: 10-4.
0: 27 members.
2: Go ahead.
3: 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I have his phone number and her address, and he's aware.
2: 10-4.

Headquarters to units. Information on a reckless driver currently northbound on Hastings from North Crossing. That's going to be a blue Chevy Silverado, 28 of William Boyce, 7881. It's passing on the shoulder, speeding again northbound on Hastings. Will you write a statement clear at 1509?

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0: Put a blue Pontiac vibe to a Christopher White. That address.

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0: Sequoia Sam 124, can you start towards Richard Drive? 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
1: Tower.
0: Sam 178.
1: Go ahead.
0: Can you assist on Richard to check the area the suspect took off on foot?
1: Tesla.

0: 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I'm 23.
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0: Go ahead.
1: Brandon Bolton, born in 01, does have a valid Marathon County 99 OB full extradition, and he is a flag and house to be combative and known to carry weapons.
0: That works. That 178 to 124, Claremont and University. Denver.

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1: Go ahead.
0: Brandon's going to Marshfield with EMS. All units will be 10-8.
1: 10-4.

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0: Well, you won't get any better, but can you put that call on hold? There's a vehicle going 50 miles an hour.
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0: Moore Street in Galloway. I'll be out with a black Audi. B Boy David Boy 5470. Boy David Boy 5470.
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0: Of course.

0: 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Can you copy the master?
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0: We had 627 Lake Street. There was some type of fight between caller and father. We're trying to figure out if it was physical or not.
1: 10-4.
0: Any unit to assist device?
2: No, no, I want to see anchors. I'm not too far. I can head that way.
0: 10-4.
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0: Headquarters, William 139, additional. Caller's going to be a Daniel Broker. He has a flag known to carry concealed knives. Sounds like his dad had put his hands around his throat, and then he hit him in return to get him off of him. They are separated currently.
1: 4.

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1: 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Also mentioned there's 32s in the home that are in safe, not involved.
0: Tavor.
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0: William 139 Eckers, can you check Daniel for open cases?
1: That's on center. The three case just escaped the enclosure. I'll leave tonight.
2: Over.
0: Ten for the on paper.
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0: 611 and 606 will be 1041. 6 will be training 11.

Dr. Falkirk Rescue Medic, 60 Muskie Trail, response for a diabetic issue, Town of Lincoln, S7140 County Highway J, done. S7140 County Highway J, cross the double J in Echo Valley, EMS Sea Trail, response, Falkirk Rescue Medic, 69 County Fire.

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0: Right.
1: It would be for Hennepin County if you want to start off teleservice with 21 in the north.

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0: Go ahead. That's 6-9 Cameron. Vehicle's not stopping. Contemplate Adam Paul John 2220. Adam Paul John 2220.
1: Time for.
0: We're continuing. Coming up to Kendall Street.
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2: Oh, I'm afraid you're headquarters. You can hold my call. 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

William 152 Harper's, copy a 27 out of New York. Go ahead. Last name by spelling, Boy, Ocean, Young, Charles, Edward, first name, Scott, common spelling. Middle name is Ryan, common spelling, and then he is a junior. Date of birth, 8/11 of 99, 8/11/99, again, out of New York.

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Scott is valid out of New York, not on Pawtucket, Wisconsin, no one's our favorite.

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0: North side of the Seymour Trailer Park.
2: I just got a call from that, from I think, from Muller. All the announcements coming from the city though.

0: Team Mutual Aid 431 or 520, whoever's going to be, 528 is going to be off at 1800, then Team Mutual Aid 431. Just this line of what's going on. Parents are home. There may be some kind of a confrontation.
1: 10-4, same on my side. What time did you put down for the time?
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0: Running Chad Pete Hofstadt, airborne 327-72, is a valid Eau Claire 99 OB body only. He is on paper selling with 961-949-41.
1: 10-4, I'm in county with him. Oh, you can 22.
0: 10-4, 136, copy.
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1: Go ahead.
0: I have background noise, but I have not started the ERS card yet. If that's what you're asking.
1: And we'll take care of it.

0: On the paragraph. Go ahead. For that, the CMS on Mark Claremont, is the caller in a vehicle?
1: They're just in the parking lot standing.
0: Tavern.

0: We're just getting 1060. I don't see anything in prior incidents. Do we have a full 29 to run on this, Victor?
1: Standby. 20 to 31. He's on hold.

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1: Fire 2020, it looks like there is a small fire that's contained in the normal fire pit.

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1: What?
0: At the East Ridge Center, staff locked themselves out. We have exhausted all the numbers that we could find.

0: One copy of information. Does one open misdemeanor case advise not driving without a valid license to maintain absolute sobriety and not consume illegal drugs?
1: 39 to 115.

0: me a little bit. Or if you just want to let staff know when they come out, that he'll be able to post on as well.
1: Okay.

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2: And it's on Graham, but still available for calls and sent to you.

0: Hello. Hello, I was just advising, I saw that misdemeanor case that was open. Any conditions for them?
1: Report.
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0: Unit 26, it goes.
1: Go ahead.
0: I'll be in route over to the Super 8. Can you have a second car meet me there?
1: 10-4, say 124.

0: I'm 124 headquarters. I'm 10-8. You can send over the harassment case.
1: 10-4. /136 to Sam 120. He should be in route there shortly.
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0: 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I'll be tenant.

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0: Possibly 619 Fulton Street, there was a male that chased a female into the address.
1: That works.
0: William 142.

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0: Our caller was just a passerby, witnessed a male and female arguing. I believe they went into the first floor of 619. It'll be a red door. Nothing physical seen.
1: Yeah,

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1: 10-4.
2: Well, this is camera.
0: 10-4.
1: Go ahead. I'm Victor Boyce, 2158, AVB 2158, Seattle, Wisconsin.
0: Time for copy return. It's valid on a Ford Escape 2012 to a Ryan and Molly Kohler out of Chippewa Falls, no one.

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Copy out at unit number 3.

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0: 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Can you copy a 28?
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0: Go ahead.
1: It's valid on the 2011 white Chevy Silverado to Spencer Treese at that address. No wants on it.
0: Time for, thank you. If you can just attach it.

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1: 561, go ahead.
0: I'm 23.